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0: July 4th, 2026, the 250th anniversary of American independence. The Great American State Fair becomes the center of it all. All 50 states, a national prayer moment. And that night, the largest fireworks display in the history of the world. There's never been a July 4th like this one. There never will be again. 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Freedom 250, the Great American State Fair, July 4th.
1: Yes, Governor Cicely Mbarire, she's a woman like me, eh? Nimondo Mokatani, and I respect her so much. No, siniaibu ku launch project. Era tumirongi yaisiana already. This is ya launch 2023. Ugeta whole PS kuoka ku launch ku relaunch a project. Ire ya launchirwe ne mpitene. 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
2: 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In fact, Embu County is one of those counties. Ile report, zero development, 0% development through the control of budget office. Na nondo ama maindoto, iso mareka niya. Thank you.
0: thank you, nemenda kuria wanja, tarifu tayo turadhi nambere, nemenda kuria mutoni atiriri.
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0: July 4th, 2026, the 250th anniversary of American independence. The Great American State Fair becomes the center of it all. 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
3: The question my party is asking now is whether I am best placed to lead us into the next general election. I have heard the answer of my parliamentary party to that question and I accept that answer with good grace. Every decision I've taken has been about putting the country I love first. That is why I will resign as leader of the Labour Party. I have spoken to His Majesty the King this morning to inform him of my decision. I will ask the National Executive Committee of the Labour Party to set out a timetable with nominations opening on the 9th of July and completed by the summer recess. In the case of a contest, this will ensure a new leader is in place before Parliament returns in September. I will remain in post as Prime Minister until the contest is complete.
0: Nindwa mauna mengi mengi na njira ndikiru, tasamani ya kivanda dha mugwanja siyamudhanya, ni ukambita mwendo wa gitonga.
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1: 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We must also protect the right of our children to go to school and learn, and our farmers to go to the farms and produce food so that we don't sleep hungry.
2: Viongozi kusimama mbele yenu kuambia watajiri vijana wanawadanganya. 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
9: So as we get to grade 11 publishers are ready. KLB is just telling you that if you go to the warehouse, you'll see some of the things they are doing in terms of grade 11 ready for next year. Actually, what we are working on now right on the tables of editors is grade 12, and submission is this August. And so we are ready actually to serve Kenyans, the children of this country. We need empowerment in terms of resources to be able to roll out grade 11.
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1: 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We must also protect the right of our children to go to school and learn, and our farmers to go to the farms and produce food so that we don't sleep hungry. And the business people, we must protect them to go to work, to do business. We must protect every worker to go to work so that we can raise our productivity. So we must protect the right of everybody so that we have a functioning, civilized, orderly, democratic, constitutional.
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13: The question my party is asking now is whether I am best placed to lead us into the next general election I have heard the answer of my parliamentary party to that question And I accept that answer with good grace. Every decision I've taken has been about putting the country I love first. That is why I will resign as leader of the Labour Party. I have spoken to His Majesty the King this morning to inform him of my decision. I will ask the National Executive Committee of the Labour Party to set out a timetable with nominations opening on the 9th of July and completed by the summer recess. In the case of a contest, this will ensure a new leader is in place. Before Parliament returns in September. I will remain in post as Prime Minister until the contest is complete.
4: Mwitho mavuro madha mwanja siya mwithenya na nie mwendo wa gitunga mavuro mengi ni dhai kumi. 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
2: 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It is not possible for a president to initiate, implement and complete programs that can transform a country in only 5 years. 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
3: So as we get to grade 11, our publishers are ready. KLB is just telling you that if you go to the warehouse, you'll see some of the things they're doing in terms of grade 11, ready for next year. Actually, what we are working on now, right on the tables of editors, is grade 12. And submission is this August. And so we are ready actually to serve Kenyans, the children of this country. We need empowerment in terms of resources to be able to roll out grade 11.
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6: Together with TechnoServe, we have an economic inclusion program which benefits 400 people with disabilities, especially women. And this program is part of our general economic inclusion pillar, which focuses on supporting the youth, women, and people who are differently abled. Our opportunity to be able to impact the beneficiaries, opportunity to see them grow, opportunity to change their mindset, and it's more important is that they're able to get some economic livelihoods as a result of the partnership.
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7: 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By selling their products, they can generate revenue, they can generate income that would truly support their businesses, grow their businesses to the next level, and also be able to generate income that helps them as women with disability, help their families, and help their community.
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There's never been a July 4th like this one. There never will be again. 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